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I miss you when I can't sleep. 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

thoughts were just alarms. Caution tape around my heart. 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I know that I control my

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1: So, ini dia teman Prodo 2, jawara kita minggu ini di Chart Prodo 2 Hit List, the weekly top 20 countdown. Please welcome, this is Eilis, not cute anymore.
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